days, but all the other guys say, I don't want to get ahead of myself. Are you in or out, baby, I can't tell. Did I see those blue eyes giving me the green light? Tell me, girl, am I reading this right? I know it sounds like a pickup line. Standing over here all by ourselves, and you ain't looking to no one else.

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Here's more local music on Country 100. 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
2: We have an orange warning for heat. A mix of sun and cloud today, windy and 36 degrees. The Humidex 45 and today's UV index is 9 or very high. Partly cloudy tonight, risk of a thunderstorm and windy, a low of 20 degrees. Tomorrow, a mix of sun and cloud, a high of 27. On Tuesday, it'll be cloudy, high of 28. And then for Wednesday, good chance of showers, 25 degrees. Current weather conditions can be found anytime on your Discover Moose Jaw app. I'm Judy Peters.
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